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Hey, what's up? It's Ritter hanging out with you. And I always love it when the internet starts, you know, going crazy over some sort of cryptic social media post. In fact, Sugarland just posted the other day, yes, from the Sugarland account. It's been a minute, and it's just a, you know, little video of Christian Bush and Jennifer Nettles, which has got everyone going, is Sugarland coming back together too? Now, we don't know if this could be a one-time thing or, like, they're going to, like, come back and start making music or a two. I hate these cryptic things. Just tell us the end. Just say I'm back or not.

Well, if you are just needing to celebrate something small today, you've made it to Wednesday. That's kind of the way I'm looking at this week. Just been dragging on. But we're closer to the weekend. Yay!

0: Hey, it's Ritter with you, and I just want to Carrie Underwood has officially been named back for the 14th straight Sunday Night Football opening theme, but it's going to be a little bit of a twist this year with Carrie's love of rock music. This year's has leaned a little bit more into inspiration from Joan Jett's I Hate Myself for Loving You. So after 14 years, I'm actually more excited to check out this new version of the song.
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6: In Major League Baseball, Yankee star Aaron Judge, who has not played in a game since May 31st because of a stress fracture in her right rib, was cleared for light activity. He remains confident that he will return to play this season. Right now, the Cardinals and the Yankees are on a rain delay in the Bronx. Earlier today, Pete Crow Armstrong came up big for the Cubs.
7: He is taking that pitch now over and over.
8: Deep drive to right. Going back is Tucker. Get out the tape measure, long gone. Pete Crow Armstrong, a two-run homer. Cubs lead 5-1.
6: You heard it all on the Cubs radio network. They came out on top today against the Dodgers 7-6, completing the sweep. Pete Crow Armstrong homer twice, as did Shohei Ohtani. The Blue Jays rallied to beat the Astros in Houston 5-4 in 10 innings. Rangers blanked the Giants 6-0.
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5: Tonight brings partly cloudy skies with lows near 55, plus a little fog in spots, cutting visibility to about a mile. Tomorrow, look for mostly sunny skies and a high near 81, then mainly clear skies overnight with lows in the low 60s. Friday looks similar with a few clouds, a south wind around 10, and highs again in the low 80s. Heading into the weekend, skies stay mostly clear with highs near 82.
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Well, she walked right up to me, handed me a beer, gave me a look like, let's get out of here.

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2: Tonight brings partly cloudy skies with lows near 55, plus a little fog in spots, cutting visibility to about a mile. Tomorrow, look for mostly sunny skies and a high near 81, then mainly clear skies overnight with lows in the low 60s. Friday looks similar with a few clouds, a south wind around 10, and highs again in the low 80s. Heading into the weekend, skies stay mostly clear with highs near 82.
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12: Tonight looks partly cloudy, with lows in the mid-50s and patchy fog cutting visibility to around a mile. Tomorrow turns mostly sunny, highs climbing into the low 80s, then clear overnight with lows back to the low 60s. Friday brings a few clouds, highs again near the low 80s, and south winds around 10. For the weekend, more sun than clouds, highs near 82, lows in the low 60s.
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8: Tonight looks partly cloudy, with lows in the mid-50s and patchy fog cutting visibility to around a mile. Tomorrow turns mostly sunny, highs climbing into the

0: the low 80s, then clear overnight with lows back to the low 60s. Friday brings a few clouds, highs again near the low 80s, and south winds around 10. For the weekend, more sun than clouds, highs near 82, lows in the low 60s.
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5: Tonight looks partly cloudy, with lows in the mid-50s and patchy fog cutting visibility to around a mile. Tomorrow turns mostly sunny, highs climbing into the low 80s, then clear overnight with lows back to the low 60s. Friday brings a few clouds, highs again near the low 80s, and south winds around 10. For the weekend, more sun than clouds, highs near 82, lows in the low 60s.
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2: The 1-2 pitch, got him swinging, strike three. Here comes lucky number seven. Braves have won seven straight as they are 24 games over 500. After this victory tonight, they take down the Marlins 4-1. They'll go for a sweep tomorrow. Final score, Braves 4, Marlins 1.
1: You heard it all on the Braves Radio Network. The Red Sox have also won seven in a row. They shut out the White Sox 4-0. The Cardinals held on 3-1 against the Yankees in the Bronx, but Yankee star Aaron Judge was cleared for light activity today, and he remains confident that he will return to play this season. While the Brewers took down the Pirates 4-2, Mariners also held on 4-2 against the Tigers. Right now, the Diamondbacks are shutting out the Padres 8-0, and it's the bottom of the eighth inning in Arizona.
3: Tonight looks partly cloudy, with lows in the mid-50s and patchy fog cutting visibility to around a mile. Tomorrow turns mostly sunny, highs climbing into the low 80s, then clear overnight with lows back to the low 60s. Friday brings a few clouds, highs again near the low 80s, and south winds around 10. For the weekend, more sun than clouds, highs near 82, lows in the low 60s.

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1: In baseball, the Red Sox are red hot.
2: One ball, two strikes. Moran throws. Swing and a miss. Changeup. Seven in a row. 25 of 28. The Red Sox win 4-0. It's a ninth straight series win. They are unstoppable, these Red Sox.
1: You heard it on the Red Sox radio network. They shut out the White Sox 4-0. The Cardinals held on 3-1 against the Yankees, and the Rays blanked the Rockies 4-0. Tampa Bay still leads the AL East by 4.5 games over the Yankees and 5.5 games over the Red Sox. The Braves have also won 7 in a row. They outscored the Marlins 4-1. Brewers had a 4-2 win over the Pirates. Mariners held on 4-2 against the Tigers, and the Diamondbacks crushed the Padres 10-4. In the NBA, Suns forward Dylan Brooks has agreed to a 3-year, $73 million contract extension.
3: Overnight, partly cloudy skies with late night lows near 56, plus areas of fog and visibility down around half a mile. Sunshine takes over today with highs near 81. Tonight stays mostly clear, lows around 60.

0: Tomorrow brings some sun breaking through, a high of 85, south winds around 10. Saturday looks to bring plenty of sunshine, highs near 82. Then Sunday, a few showers could pop up, with highs in the mid-80s.
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1: Overnight, partly cloudy skies with late night lows near 56, plus areas of fog and visibility down around half a mile. Sunshine takes over today, with highs near 81. Tonight stays mostly clear, lows around 60. Tomorrow brings some sun breaking through, a high of 85, south winds around 10. Saturday looks to bring plenty of sunshine, highs near 82. Then Sunday, a few showers could pop up, with highs in the mid-80s.
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1: President Trump touted the U.S. economy in Las Vegas on Wednesday. Speaking to a crowd at the Red Rock Casino and Resort, Trump talked up his no tax on tips policy. Vegas's leisure and hospitality service sector drives

0: its economy. Trump's been ramping up his economic message with the midterm elections less than 4 months away. Severe thunderstorms are bearing down on millions across the Midwest. Storms are set to produce heavy rain across the region, with major cities like Chicago, St. Louis, and Kansas City all expected to get hit. A level 2 out of 4 flash flood risk is in place for much of the area. Spider-Man: Brand New Day is now the highest-grossing film of the year. The fourth installment in the Tom Holland-led franchise has made over $1.1 billion at the global box office in just 7 days. It met that mark with a $42 million day on Tuesday. It's the fastest film to reach $400 million domestically and the second fastest to reach $1 billion globally behind Avengers: Endgame. I'm Tammy Trujillo.
1: Overnight, partly cloudy skies with late night lows near 56, plus areas of fog and visibility down around half a mile. Sunshine takes over today with highs near 81. Tonight stays mostly clear, lows around 60. Tomorrow brings some sun breaking through, a high of 85, south winds around 10. Saturday looks to bring plenty of sunshine, highs near 82. Then Sunday, a few showers could pop up with highs in the mid 80s.
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I knew I'd see her around. I'd be at some party, she'd show up and I'd be walking out. 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We just needed some time. She could get on with her life, and I'd get on with mine. 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
1: I'm Nicole Haslip with the Great Lakes Ag Report on Brownfield. The U.S. Senate Ag Committee recently examined ways to increase domestic consumption of U.S.-grown ag products. American Farm Bureau Federation President Zippy Duvall testified many farmers are currently facing a dire situation.
2: USDA projects that farm income this year will be down nearly $50 billion below the levels of just a few years ago.
1: He says the ag industry is in desperate need of strengthened domestic demand.
2: We must support increased production of critical ag supplies and restore domestic processing.
1: International Fresh Produce Association CEO Kathy Burns says 90% of Americans currently fall short of recommended produce intake levels.
3: Increasing consumption is not just a nutrition issue, it is an economic issue and an economic opportunity. When we strengthen produce consumption, we strengthen domestic markets for American farmers.
1: Duvall also urged Congress to address the ongoing farm labor crisis.

0: basis, saying that an adequate workforce is a key pillar to a strong ag economy.
1: The current labor shortage is unacceptable and unnecessary.
0: He says modernized ag labor programs and improved guest worker programs would help bolster domestic markets.
1: Otherwise, farm production and food processing will continue to move outside our borders.
0: DeVault says continued ag labor shortages limit U.S. farmers' ability to grow nutritious food that the country depends on.
1: American agriculture remains one of the most innovative and productive sectors in the world. We must ensure that markets, infrastructure, and policy evolves alongside that productivity.
0: Find more on that hearing and other agricultural news at brownfieldagnews.com. I'm Nicole Haslip.
2: Overnight, partly cloudy skies with late night lows near 56, plus areas of fog and visibility down around half a mile. Sunshine takes over today with highs near 81. Tonight stays mostly clear, lows around 60. Tomorrow brings some sun breaking through, a high of 85, south winds around 10. Saturday looks to bring plenty of sunshine, highs near 82. Then Sunday, a few showers could pop up, with highs in the mid-80s.
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1: President Trump touted the U.S. economy in Las Vegas on Wednesday. Speaking to a crowd at the Red Rock Casino and Resort, Trump talked up his no tax on tips policy. Vegas's leisure and hospitality service sector drives its economy. Trump's been ramping up his economic message with the midterm elections now less than 4 months away. Iran is claiming that the U.S. is ready to return to commitments, but still denies talks have been taking place with Washington. The country's deputy foreign minister made the comments Wednesday without much explanation, possibly referring to the interim agreement reached in June before the ceasefire fell apart. President Trump says that talks have been indeed happening, whether Iran wants to admit it or not. The Powerball jackpot has now jumped to a whopping $865 million after nobody won the grand prize in Wednesday night's drawing. The next chance to strike it rich comes this Saturday, with the cash value option on that massive jackpot coming out to $372 million. I'm Tammy Trujillo.
2: Overnight, partly cloudy skies with late night lows near 56, plus areas of fog and visibility down around half a mile. Sunshine takes over today with highs near 81. Tonight stays mostly clear, lows around 60. Tomorrow brings some sun breaking through, a high of 85, south winds around 10. Saturday looks to bring plenty of sunshine, highs near 82. Then Sunday, a few showers could pop up with highs in the mid 80s.
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1: Ohio State economist warns new Canadian tariffs could increase trade uncertainty. I'm Erin Anderson with the Brownfield Dairy Update. An ag economist says the Trump administration's latest round of tariffs could have long-term implications for U.S. agricultural trade with Canada. Ian Sheldon with Ohio State University says the Section 338 tariffs are being used as leverage in trade negotiations between the two countries.
2: The administration has moved from the original Liberation Day tariffs to the Section 338 tariffs, which have never actually been used. Well, the administration doesn't need to conduct any kind of investigation.
1: President Trump's 50% tariffs targeting Canadian dairy are set to take effect on August 19th. Sheldon tells Brownfield the move represents a significant shift in the administration's trade strategy.
2: I can also see the risk just increasing this huge amount of trade policy uncertainty. And it might be a warning to other trading partners of the United States that if they retaliate against the U.S., they could become a target just like Canada.
1: Canada is the second largest export market for U.S. agricultural goods. Cash dairy prices were mostly down Wednesday at the Chicago Mercantile Exchange. Dry whey was down a quarter to 69 and three quarters. No sales were reported. 40-pound cheese blocks were down 4 to 152. Four sales were reported, ranging from 151 and a quarter to 153 and a half. Cheese barrels were unchanged at 154 and three quarters. No sales were reported. Butter was down a quarter to 148 and a quarter. One sale was reported at that price. Non-fat dry milk was up 3 to 160. Six sales were reported, ranging from 159 to 160. I'm Erin Anderson with the Brownfield Dairy Update.
3: Overnight, partly cloudy skies with late night lows near 56, plus areas of fog and visibility down around half a mile. Sunshine takes over today with highs near 81. Tonight stays mostly clear, lows around 60. Tomorrow brings some sun breaking through, a high of 85, south winds around 10. Saturday looks to bring plenty of sunshine, highs near 82. Then Sunday, a few showers could pop up, with highs in the mid-80s.
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0: Country, 104.9 WNFM. Welcome to Mike in the Morning for this Thursday. Just enjoyed Morgan Wallen and Post Malone, and got plenty more on the way for you. Right now, we're going to be getting ready for our Wisconsin Ag News headlines. Weather, got a little fog out there this morning. Beware of that if you're getting ready to venture on down the road. A little cloudy this morning and 59, and that fog should be hanging around until around 9 o'clock today. Mostly sunny, 82, just a light southeast breeze at 5 for us today. Tonight, mostly clear and 60, and south winds continue light at around 5. For Friday, another round of fog starting our morning. Then sunshine returns with a high of 84, and light southerly winds will be picking up southwest 5 to 10 as the morning progresses tomorrow. All right. Be careful in that fog. So, music, yes. Low Cash, Ella Langley, and Kenny Chesney is what I have on Country 104.9 WNFM.
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2: Good morning, I'm Jared White with Ag News Headlines on Brownfield. Richard Fordyce, USDA's Undersecretary for Farm Production and Conservation, says the agency is taking steps to help producers manage financial challenges through recently announced changes to crop insurance.
3: This is really probably more of a cash flow relief decision. It allows, you know, more of that harvest to get completed before that crop insurance premium is due.
2: Minnesota Republican Brad Finstad says when it comes to passing a farm bill with Prop 12 and E15, language.
4: I want them both, and that's the position we're going to take in any conference committee. I mean, we worked hard in the House to get that language across the finish line.
2: Ryan Wolf with Winfield United says some farmers are already using artificial intelligence, but more can be done with it.
5: It's going to increase production. I mean, it's all about ROI, and ROI is about increasing bushels out there today.
2: And the U.S. Energy Information Administration says U.S. ethanol production backed off a little bit last week. I'm Jared White for Brownfield.
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8: Plenty of sunshine today with highs around 80. Tonight stays mostly clear with lows near 61. Tomorrow brings a few clouds and highs in the mid-80s, plus fog cutting visibility to about half a mile, and south winds at 10. Clouds linger tomorrow night as lows drop back into the low 60s, with winds shifting west at 10. Saturday looks sunny with highs in the low 80s, and Sunday brings a chance of rain, highs near 84.
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Mama and daddy put their roots right here, cause this is where the car broke down. Yellow dog school bus, kicking up red dust, kicking a

Country 104.9 WNFM Low Cash, and I love this life. A reminder for you, we are giving away those pairs of Tim McGraw tickets for the Pawn Shop Guitar Tour. It's going to be in Alpine Valley Saturday, August 22nd, with special guest 49 Winchester. We teamed up with the Flooring Store in Reedsburg and in New Lisbon. Yeah, they're on Viking Drive in Reedsburg and in New Lisbon. They're now open on Highway 58. All right, so they serve New Lisbon, Castle Rock, Lake Mauston, Reedsburg, all the surrounding communities. Yeah. So, got some good products there for you. Now, let's see, back to the poster. WNFMcountry.com. There's Tim McGraw. Click here to enter. I need you to do the click here part. Yeah, you can admire Tim McGraw all you like. And then fill out our entry sheet, hit the send button, and we'll be drawing your name, hopefully, this weekend. 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

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Oh, let's see what we got over here. The SJS Cancer Support Team Cornfest fundraiser is this Saturday. That'll be from 11 to 6 at the Sauk County Fairgrounds in Baraboo. Now, there's no admission charge. You just come on in and get ready to party. Have a good time. Local celebrity Dunk Tank is waiting for you there. There's music. There's sweet corn. They got barbecue, meat raffles, cornhole tournament. Oh, the list goes on. The food and beverages are going to be available for purchase, and all the money raised is going to stay right in the community to help local families that are dealing with cancer. So it's a great time for you to have fun and help out a great cause. Now, let's see. I have Luke Bryan and Luke Combs. I have a note on them? I don't. All right. I'll find some notes here somewhere because I know I've got a few here for some of these folks. So let's get busy with the music on Country 104.9 WNFM.

0: 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Getting ready for our morning Wisconsin agribusiness news. That'll be along here in just a minute. We'll go over the weather, and then we'll kick out some more music for you. Cole Wetzel and Jesse Murph, Dierks Bentley, and Parker McCollum on Country 104.9 WNFM.
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1: Good morning, I'm Jared White with Agribusiness News on Brownfield. 100 years ago, our founders had a vision that transformed the future of agriculture, and we've been innovating ever since. See how it all started at pioneer.com/100. The USDA's Undersecretary for Farm Production and Conservation says the agency is taking steps to help producers manage financial challenges. Richard Fordyce tells Brownfield the department recently announced changes to crop insurance to help producers who are facing high input costs and continued market uncertainty.
2: It allows, you know, more of that harvest to get completed before that crop insurance premium is due.
1: He says the agency is looking at other ways to improve producers' bottom line.
2: Every day, we're looking at opportunities where we can either deliver programs better, deliver programs faster.
1: Fordyce says farmers should contact their local crop insurance agent for guidance on how the latest updates could affect coverage. A member of the U.S. House Agriculture Committee is pushing for a farm bill that addresses Proposition 12 and includes year-round nationwide E15. Brownfield's Mark Dorenkamp has more from FarmFest in southwest Minnesota.
3: Minnesota Republican Brad Finstead says when it comes to passing a farm bill with Prop 12 and E15 language,
4: I want them both. And that's the position we're going to take in any conference committee. I mean, we worked hard in the House to get that language across the finish line. We've heard it all over the grounds today about the importance of E15 year-round. We heard it all over today about Prop 12, and we don't want California telling us how we're going to grow our hogs in Minnesota.
3: He tells Brownfield a balance was struck on E15 and Prop 12.
4: And so for us to concede anything on that before we even get in the dance, I think would be crazy.
3: The House has passed a farm bill that includes a fix for Prop 12 as well as standalone E15 legislation. The Senate farm bill being marked up this week is expected to include E15, but not Prop 12. Near Redwood Falls, Mark Dorenkamp, Brownfield.
1: An agronomist says artificial intelligence will have a larger role in the future of ag production. Brownfield's Kellen Havigan has the story.
5: Ryan Wolf with Winfield United says some farmers are already using the technology, but more could be done with it.
6: It's going to increase production. I mean, it's all about ROI, and ROI is about increasing bushels out there today.
5: He tells Brownfield its accuracy and efficiency will help farmers make better agronomic decisions.
6: If you think about soil samples, yield maps, aerial imagery, how do you combine that data and actually get the right information going forward? And that's where AI is going to help us here in the future.
5: Wolf says it doesn't come without risks.
6: It's about having trusted platforms and trusted advisors to be able to share that data going forward. Sharing just anything up to the cloud nowadays, you got to be careful.
5: From the Winfield United Answer Plot near Lawrence, Kansas, I'm Kellen Havikin for Brownfield.
1: And the U.S. Energy Information Administration says U.S. ethanol production backed off a little bit last week. For these stories and more, visit brownfieldagnews.com. I'm Jared White for Brownfield.
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9: Plenty of sunshine today with highs around 80. Tonight stays mostly clear with lows near 61. Tomorrow brings a few clouds and highs in the mid-80s, plus fog cutting visibility to about half a mile and south winds at 10. Clouds linger tomorrow night as lows drop back into the low 60s with winds shifting west at 10. Saturday looks sunny with highs in the low 80s, and Sunday brings a chance of rain, highs near 84.
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Wetzel and Jesse Murph. Co. has teamed up with Ella Langley once again. They teamed up together back in 2023 for That's Why We Fight. Well, now they got a song coming out tomorrow. It's called Jaded. And sounds pretty good. I just got a taste of it here this morning, but pretty good tune. Jelly Roll, Toby Keith, let's see, Josh Ross, and Travis Tritt. That should get us right up the top of the hour on Country 104.9 WNFM.

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0: Country 1049 WNFM. That is Jelly Roll. And I am Mike in the Morning, getting you going here for this 6 o'clock hour. Welcome to Thursday. If you're just starting to wake up, oh, get that sleep out the eyes. We've got a pretty nice day ahead of us here. We've got our morning livestock report on the way. We'll give you all the weather details. Again, a little foggy out there this morning around some of the listening area. Beware of that. Morgan Wallen and Kane Brown are going to get us back into the music here. And, of course, a reminder, we are giving away pairs of tickets to go see Tim McGraw at Alpine Valley. I'll tell you more about that in just a little bit on Country 104.9 WNFM.
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3: 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There was a light round of direct cash cattle trade that took place Wednesday. Dress deals in Nebraska were marked at mostly $370. That's $2 to $3 higher than the prior week's weighted average basis. There were also a few noted at $371. Bids in the rest of cattle country were at $230 to $235 live. Look for additional trade to develop over the balance of the week. At the Ozarks Regional Stockyards in Missouri, feeder steers and heifers were $15 to $20 higher. The USDA says demand was good on a light supply. Medium and large one feeder steers, 617 to 640 pounds, brought $400 to $428. Medium and large one feeder heifers, 450 to 494 pounds, brought $417.50 to $440. Boxed beef closed mixed with light and moderate demand for moderate offerings. Choice down $1.68 at $367.97. Select was $1.56 higher at $348.06. Estimated cattle slaughter was 106,000 head. Cash hogs closed lower with a solid negotiated run. Processors continue to have leverage and are controlling the pace of business. However, the trade remains very focused on demand, both on the global market and domestically. While there have been some bright spots for exports, there are lingering long-term concerns. Pork's a competitively priced protein in the retail space, which could help bolster domestic demand. Barrows and gilts at the National Daily Direct were down 64 cents with a weighted average of 99.01. The Iowa Minnesota was 94 cents lower with a weighted average of 99.64. The Western Corn Belt was down $1.13 with a weighted average of 99.45. Pork values finished the day lower, down $1.08 at 99.83. All of the primals were lower, and estimated hog slaughter was 484,000 head. At the CME, live and feeder cattle were higher, optimistic about direct business, and lean hog futures finished the day lower on the steady to lower cash trade. This program is brought to you by John Deere. John Deere is proud to support the American farmers and ranchers who harvest our future year in and year out. I'm Megan Grebner for Brownfield.
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5: Plenty of sunshine today with highs around 80. Tonight stays mostly clear with lows near 61. Tomorrow brings a few clouds and highs in the mid-80s, plus fog cutting visibility to about half a mile, and south winds at 10. Clouds linger tomorrow night as lows drop back into the low 60s, with winds shifting west at 10. Saturday looks sunny with highs in the low 80s, and Sunday brings a chance of rain, highs near 84.
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Country 1049 WNFM, Morgan Wallen, and I Got Better. Morgan, Still the Problem tour is officially over now, and throughout that tour, he's donated over $1 million worth of instruments to 26 schools in need across the cities that he performed in. A portion of every ticket sold on his tour went to his foundation, which makes huge donations like that possible. Not too much of a problem there for him, is it? Megan Maroney and Taylor Swift are ready on Country 104.9 WNFM.

0: Country 104.9 WNFM. Megan Maroney and Beautiful Things. Megan now has her own American Girl doll that's going to be sold at Target later this year. Right now, you can get all those Megan-inspired outfits and accessories. Yeah, her sparkly pink dress, the white boots. Oh, it's so good. So much stuff. Speaking of sparkly, well, he doesn't have his sparkly outfit on, but he's got a sparkling personality. Kevin Kellogg is coming along with a preview of some of the area news. Get your halo up there. All right, there you go. Anyway, Kellogg's got our area news preview ready to come your way. We'll go over our Wisconsin Ag News headlines, get that weather in there, and then get you back into music with George Burge and Luke Bryan and Jason Aldean on Country 104.9 WNFM.
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4: Here are some of the stories we are working on this hour. A Galesville man accused in connection with the fatal shooting of a dog in Columbia County is scheduled to appear for a plea and sentencing hearing in September. A conservative law firm is suing over Wisconsin's new online sports betting law. And Magnum Media and Sparta Toma Broadcasting have reached an agreement for Magnum to acquire Cow 97.1 WCOW-FM plus three other radio stations. Areas of fog this morning, then becoming mostly sunny with a high in the low 80s. Tonight, mostly clear, a low near 60. Friday, areas of morning fog, then mostly sunny and mid 80s.
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6: Good morning, I'm Jared White with Ag News headlines on Brownfield. Richard Fordyce, USDA's Undersecretary for Farm Production and Conservation, says the agency is taking steps to help producers manage financial challenges through recently announced changes to crop insurance.
7: This is really probably more of a cash flow relief decision. It allows, you know, more of that harvest to get completed before that crop insurance premium is due.
6: Minnesota Republican Brad Finstad says when it comes to passing a farm bill with Prop 12 and E15, language.
8: I want them both, and that's the position we're going to take in any conference committee. I mean, we worked hard in the House to get that language across the finish line.
6: Ryan Wolf with Winfield United says some farmers are already using artificial intelligence, but more can be done with it.
9: It's going to increase production. I mean, it's all about ROI, and ROI is about increasing bushels out there today.
6: And the U.S. Energy Information Administration says U.S. ethanol production backed off a little bit last week. I'm Jared White for Brownfield.
10: Plenty of sunshine today with highs around 80. Tonight stays mostly clear with lows near 61. Tomorrow brings a few clouds and highs in the mid 80s, plus fog cutting visibility to about half a mile and south winds at 10. Clouds linger tomorrow night as lows drop back into the low 60s with winds shifting west at 10. Saturday looks sunny with highs in the low 80s, and Sunday brings a chance of rain, highs near 84.
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Country 104.9 WNFM, George Burge and Luke Bryan. Good time to sign some folks up here for those Tim McGraw tickets we're going to be giving away this weekend for his pawn shop guitar tour. 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And that's where Tim McGraw will pop up smiling right at you. You'll also see click here to enter. Very important. Do that. Fill out that sheet, send that entry, and hopefully we'll give you a jingle this weekend. Let you know you're off to Alpine Valley and seeing Tim McGraw. Florida Georgia Line with the Backstreet Boys and Shaboozy. Yeah, you can't see them, but you can hear them real good on Country 104.9 WNFM.

0: Country 1049 WNFM, Florida Georgia Line, the Backstreet Boys. Bruce the Boomer Gala is going to be popping in shortly. He's got area sports to talk about here. We'll go over the weather, and then we're going to wrap her up here for our 6 o'clock hour. I have Ella Langley, Jelly Roll. Oh, let's see who else we put in there. Oh, Tucker Wetmore and Craig Morgan on Country 1049 WNFM.
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2: 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Wisconsin Dells will travel to Mazomani. One other game in the Northwest Night League with playoff implications, Arena at Dodgeville. The standings going into tonight, Reedsburg at 9-1, Arena at 8-1. Wisconsin Dells is 5-4. Mazomani 4-5, Dodgeville 3-5, Sauk Prairie 2-8, and Cazenovia 1-8. American Legion baseball champions crowned this week. The AAA winner, Kimberly, AA, River Falls, and Class A, Little Chute. The 17U state champion, West Appear. The 16U state champion, Wisconsin Rapids. The Wisconsin American Legion Baseball Association All-Star Game is this Sunday at American Family Field. The Reedsburg 14U baseball team getting ready for their Babe Ruth World Series opener in Eagle Pass, Texas tomorrow. They play a 3 o'clock game against Columbia. A complete schedule and streaming information is available on the Reedsburg Baseball 14U Facebook page. The Brewers beat the Pirates last night 4-2 as Kyle Harrison collected the win. He is now 9-2 on the year. Trevor McGill gets his 20th save. William Contreras had a home run. Andrew Vaughn, a base hit with two RBI. And Christian Yelich with two hits. The series finale is this afternoon. Broadcast time, 12:35. On 97.3 RDB and AM 1400. 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
4: Plenty of sunshine today with highs around 80. Tonight stays mostly clear with lows near 61. Tomorrow brings a few clouds and highs in the mid-80s, plus fog cutting visibility to about half a mile, and south winds at 10. Clouds linger tomorrow night as lows drop back into the low 60s, with winds shifting west at 10. Saturday looks sunny with highs in the low 80s, and Sunday brings a chance of rain, highs near 84.
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0: 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That is bringing us to our 7 o'clock news time. Kevin Kellogg will be joining you in just a moment with those area news stories. We'll go over our weather. We'll have some good things in between. Then it's Darius Rucker, Luke Combs, and Kip Moore starting our music out for the 7 o'clock hour on Country 104.9 WNFM.
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2: A September hearing has been set for the Columbia County dog death case. Timothy Westvick, age 45, of Galesville, accused in connection with the fatal shooting of a dog in Columbia County, is scheduled to appear for a plea and sentencing hearing September 25th. Online court records show Westvick was bound over for trial on Wednesday after a Columbia County court found probable cause to proceed on two counts of possession of a firearm by a person convicted of an out-of-state felony. The Columbia County Sheriff's Office found a dead dog in the woods and recovered a spent handgun casing near the animal after a suspicious incident on May 20th in the town of Otsego. Deputies identified the dog's owner and contacted him at a nearby campground. The Wisconsin State Fair begins today. The annual event in West Dallas will open to Wisconsinites at 10 this morning. Between Sunday and Wednesday, the fair will stay open until 10 p.m., but remain open until midnight Thursday through Saturday. Fairgoers can enjoy plenty of fun rides and games, free entertainment stages, and plenty of delicious food. The fair will run through Sunday, August 16th. Sparta Toma Broadcasting and Magnum Media have reached an agreement for Magnum to acquire Cow 97.1 WCOW-FM and three other radio stations. In 1991, Dave Magnum and his wife Lynn launched their first frequency, 96.1 FM, licensed to Toma. Now, Magnum Media is moving into its second generation with Reed Magnum, his brother Ty, and Reed's wife Chelsea. Reed says his family's connection to WCOW dates back to 1967.
3: Well, in June, my dad was inducted into the Wisconsin Broadcasters Hall of Fame, and it was in the video that WCOW

0: KOW was the first radio station he was ever in, and he was just 4 years old. His uncle, my great uncle, Linda Somer, worked as an announcer, actually, at KOW back in 1967, and he would let my dad sit in the studio with him while he was on the air. Fast forward to 1990, my parents attended their first Wisconsin Broadcasters Association dinner and sat next to Pink Rice, who at that time was part owner, station manager, and he was the famous voice of WCOW News. So we look forward to building upon that history.
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1: Kenneth Reinfeldt, age 87, of Reedsburg, passed away on Friday, July 17th. Graveside services will be held at St. John's Cemetery, Rock Springs, today at 11 a.m. with Pastor Paul Krolis officiating. A luncheon will follow at Grady Funeral Home in Reedsburg. Kenneth Reinfeldt, age 87, of Reedsburg. Evelyn Marie Rickert, age 94, of Reedsburg, passed away on Saturday, August 1st. Evelyn is survived by a sister, Betty Simpson, daughters Carol Reinhart of Eau Claire, Rita Casey Thurnbull of North Carolina, Sherry David Hackworth of Washington, and Jane Bob Theeding of Reedsburg. Sons Paul Glenda Rickert of Madison and Ron Fran Rickert of Reedsburg. 13 grandchildren, 25 great-grandchildren, and a great-great-granddaughter. Visitation will be held on Friday, August 7th at St. John's Lutheran Church in Reedsburg. A celebration of life service will be held following visitation at 11:30 a.m. with Pastor Chris Totsky officiating. Burial will follow in St. John's Cemetery. A memorial luncheon will be held after the service at the cemetery at Brewster's Lanes in Reedsburg. The Farber Funeral Home of Reedsburg assisted the family with arrangements. Evelyn Marie Rickert, age 93, of Reedsburg. Janice Joanne Bergman, age 85, of Loganville, passed away on Sunday, July 26th. Janice is survived by her husband, Robert, sister, Jeannie Thurston, sister-in-law, Sylvia, and Donna Bergman, daughter, Christine Devon Bergman Strong, sons, David Monica Bergman, Daniel Angela Bergman, and Jason Bergman, grandchildren, step-grandchildren, great-grandchildren, step-grandchildren, nieces, nephews, other relatives, and friends. A memorial service will be celebrated on Saturday, August 8th at 10:30 a.m. at Zion Lutheran Stone Church in Rock Springs with Vicar Jay Keel officiating. Visitation will be on Friday, August 7th from 4 until 7 p.m. at the Farber Funeral Home and at the church on Saturday from 9:30 a.m. until 10:15 a.m. Burial in St. Peter's Cemetery, Loganville. Janice Joanne Bergman, age 85, of Loganville. Blaine Lee Taylor, age 89, of Waniwok, passed away Thursday, July 23rd. He is survived by his wife, Judy, sons Danny, Jackie, and Randy Penny, brother Billy of Adams, and his grandchildren. Visitation will be held on Saturday, August 8th from 10 a.m. until 11 a.m. with services from 11 a.m. until noon, officiated by Ricky Tyler at the Piaf Funeral Home in Waniwok, who is assisting with arrangements. Blaine Lee Taylor, age 89, of Waniwok.
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1: Plenty of sunshine today with highs around 80. Tonight stays mostly clear with lows near 61. Tomorrow brings a few clouds and highs in the mid-80s, plus fog cutting visibility to about half a mile, and south winds at 10. Clouds linger tomorrow night as lows drop back into the low 60s, with winds shifting west at 10. Saturday looks sunny with highs in the low 80s, and Sunday brings a chance of rain, highs near 84.
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Country 1049 WNFM with Darius Rucker. A reminder for you, we are giving pairs of tickets away to go see Tim McGraw. We're going to be drawing our winners this weekend. 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And boy, they are more than just flooring, folks. There's carpet, there's luxury vinyl plank, tile, hardwood flooring, tile flooring, laminate flooring, custom tile showers, kitchen backsplashes, custom blind shade shutters. 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Push that button, fill out the entry sheet, then send that entry in. And hopefully we'll be sending you off to Alpine Valley Music Theater in East Troy. And that's Saturday, August 22nd. So good luck from all of us here at Country 104.9. 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

Country, 104.9 WNFM, the Zach Brown Band, bringing us to birthday time so we can find out who is celebrating on the 6th day of August. No area birthdays to report on this morning, but on the national scene, Baywatch babe Charlotte McKinney is 33 today. Leslie Odom Jr., Aaron Burr in Hamilton, that got him Best Actor Award, as well, or Best Tony Award, I'm sorry. Soleil Moon Frye, Punky Brewster is 50 today. Vera Farmiga, Lorraine Warren there on the Conjuring movies. And didn't she play like Norma Bates, I think, in the Bates Motel? I'm sure that was her. 53 today. Kimberly Conrad, Hugh Hefner's sweetie. Ex-sweetie, excuse me. 64. And Michelle Yeoh is 64 today, too. I have another one. I thought I had another one over here. Oh, Dorian Harwood, 76 today. 8-ball there in Full Metal Jacket. Yeah, happy birthday if it's your birthday today. Got one coming up in the near future? You, friend, relative? How about an anniversary? Drop a note in my email box, mikeo@magnum.media. Happy to get the word out there for you. Right now, the word is music. And it's Luke Bryan and Corey Kent with Co. 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

0: 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In just a minute, we're going to check in with Bruce the Boomer Gala and find out what's going on in area sports. We'll make sure you're up to speed with the weather. I have Jason Aldean, Blake Shelton, and Gwen Stefani, and John Party on the way on Country 104.9 WNFM.
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4: 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Home talent nightly action tonight finds Reedsburg at home with Sauk Prairie. Wisconsin Dells will travel to Mazzolani. One other game in the Northwest Night League with playoff implications, Arena at Dodgeville. The standings going in two tonight. Reedsburg at 9-1, Arena at 8-1. Wisconsin Dells is 5-4, Mazzolani 4-5, Dodgeville 3-5, Sauk Prairie 2-8. In Cazenovia, 1-8. American Legion baseball champions crowned this week. The AAA winner, Kimberly. AA, River Falls. And Class A, Little Chute. The 17U state champion, West Appear. The 16U state champion, Wisconsin Rapids. The Wisconsin American Legion Baseball Association All-Star Game is this Sunday at American Family Field. The Reedsburg 14U baseball team getting ready for their Babe Ruth World Series opener in Eagle Pass, Texas tomorrow. They play a 3 o'clock game against Columbia. A complete schedule and streaming information is available on the Reedsburg Baseball 14U Facebook page. The Brewers beat the Pirates last night 4-2 as Kyle Harrison collected the win. He is now 9-2 on the year. Trevor McGill gets his 20th save. William Contreras had a home run. Andrew Vaughn, a base hit with two RBI. And Christian Yelich with two hits. The series finale is this afternoon. Broadcast time, 12:35. On 97.3 RDB and AM 1400. 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
6: Plenty of sunshine today with highs around 80. Tonight stays mostly clear with lows near 61. Tomorrow brings a few clouds and highs in the mid-80s, plus fog cutting visibility to about half a mile, and south winds at 10. Clouds linger tomorrow night as lows drop back into the low 60s, with winds shifting west at 10. Saturday looks sunny with highs in the low 80s, and Sunday brings a chance of rain, highs near 84.
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I've got Shaboozy and Jelly Roll, Dylan Marlowe with Dylan Scott and Keith Urban on Country 104.9 WNFM.

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0: 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In just a minute, we'll be hearing from Kevin Kellogg with all kinds of area news stories to share. 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
1: From the City of Portage Facebook page, work will begin next week on the City's Signals Upgrade Project at the Collins Street and Cypher Street intersections on New Pinery Road. Work will include the replacement of all traffic signal lighting and equipment. During construction, temporary signals will be placed as not to impede traffic. No long-term road closures are anticipated during this project. The Wisconsin Department of Natural Resources announced the counter service at all DNR service centers, the DNR statewide call center, and email service will be unavailable Wednesday and Thursday, August 26th and 27th. All DNR customer and outreach services staff will be attending training for continued customer service excellence, including important program-specific training. The training dates were selected because they coincide with the lowest license sales and phone call volume during that time of the year. Counter service, the call center, and email responses will resume normal business hours on Friday, August 28th. A conservative law firm is suing over Wisconsin's new online sports betting law. The Wisconsin Institute for Law and Liberty filed a lawsuit claiming the law violates the Badger State's constitution, which was amended by voters more than 30 years ago to keep the legislature from allowing gambling except for, quote, certain narrow exceptions. The law signed by Governor Tony Evers earlier this year allowed for online sports gambling as long as the app servers were housed on tribal lands. Sparta Toma Broadcasting and Magnum Media have reached an agreement for Magnum to acquire Cow 97.1 WCOW FM and three other radio stations. In 1991, Dave Magnum and his late wife Lynn launched their first frequency 96.1 FM licensed to Toma. Now, Magnum Media is moving into its second generation with Reed Magnum, his brother Ty, and Reed's wife Chelsea. Reed says his family's connection to WCOW dates back to 1967.
2: Well, in June, my dad was inducted into the Wisconsin Broadcasters Hall of Fame, and it was in the video that WCOW was the first radio station he was ever in, and he was just 4 years old. His uncle, my great uncle, Linda Somer, worked as an announcer, actually, at COW back in 1967, and he would let my dad sit in the studio with him while he was on the air. Fast forward to 1990, my parents attended their first Wisconsin Broadcasters Association dinner and sat next to Pink Rice, who at that time was part owner, station manager, and he was the famous voice of WCOW News. So we look forward to building upon that history.
1: Reed says the two companies are working together to prepare a joint filing with the Federal Communications Commission. Magnum Media currently operates 38 radio signals across Wisconsin with stations in the La Crosse, Madison, Green Bay, and Milwaukee markets. Now you're up to date. 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
4: Plenty of sunshine today with highs around 80. Tonight stays mostly clear with lows near 61. Tomorrow brings a few clouds and highs in the mid 80s, plus fog cutting visibility to about half a mile and south winds at 10. Clouds linger tomorrow night as lows drop back into the low 60s with winds shifting west at 10. Saturday looks sunny with highs in the low 80s, and Sunday brings a chance of rain, highs near 84.

John Morgan on Country 104.9 WNFM. Well, time once again to sign some more folks up here for a chance to win some tickets to go see Tim McGraw at Alpine Valley Music Theater in East Troy. That's coming up Saturday, August 22nd. Tim's bringing along special guest 49 Winchester. And we have teamed up with the Flooring Store with two locations for you in Reedsburg on Viking Drive and now in New Lisbon on Highway 58. Very easy to find. And boy, there is no pressure there when you deal with these fine folks. No high-pressure sales tactics, no confusing showroom experience, just honest advice from people who care about helping you create a home that you are going to love. The website is WNFMcountry.com. That's where you need to go. Then you'll see the click here to enter. Do that. Fill out that sheet. Hit the send button. And then get those good luck vibes working for you. All right. Hopefully we'll call you this weekend. Right now we're going to call out some more music for you. Alexandra Kay, Kenny Chesney, Randy Houser, and Walker Hayes on Country 104.9 WNFM.

0: Country 104.9 WNFM Alexandra Kay and Straight for the Heart. In just a moment, Bruce the Boomer Gala is going to be coming along with his area sports report. We're going to go over our morning weather details. I've got a couple more songs lined up. Yeah, stand by for Low Cash and Tyler Hubbard on Country 104.9 WNFM.
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3: 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Wisconsin Dells will travel to Mazolani. One other game in the Northwest Night League with playoff implications, Arena at Dodgeville. The standings going into tonight, Reedsburg at 9-1, Arena at 8-1. Wisconsin Dells is 5-4, Mazolani 4-5, Dodgeville 3-5, Sauk Prairie 2-8, and Cazenovia 1-8. American Legion baseball champions crowned this week. The AAA winner, Kimberly, AA, River Falls, and Class A, Little Chute. The 17U state champion, West Appear. The 16U state champion, Wisconsin Rapids. The Wisconsin American Legion Baseball Association All-Star Game is this Sunday at American Family Field. The Reedsburg 14U baseball team getting ready for their Babe Ruth World Series opener in Eagle Pass, Texas tomorrow. They play a 3 o'clock game against Columbia. A complete schedule and streaming information is available on the Reedsburg Baseball 14U Facebook page. The Brewers beat the Pirates last night 4-2 as Kyle Harrison collected the win. He is now 9-2 on the year. Trevor McGill gets his 20th save. William Contreras had a home run. Andrew Vaughn, a base hit with two RBI. And Christian Yelich with two hits. The series finale is this afternoon. Broadcast time, 12:35. 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
2: Plenty of sunshine today with highs around 80. Tonight stays mostly clear with lows near 61. Tomorrow brings a few clouds and highs in the mid-80s, plus fog cutting visibility to about half a mile, and south winds at 10. Clouds linger tomorrow night as lows drop back into the low 60s, with winds shifting west at 10. Saturday looks sunny with highs in the low 80s, and Sunday brings a chance of rain, highs near 84.
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Country 104.9 WNFM with Low Cash and Hometown Home. Time to finish up another hour here with another set of music, and I have waiting for you Corey Kent, Tim McGraw, and I'll let you know once again we're going to be giving pairs of tickets away to go see Tim McGraw, so I'll tell you how to do that here coming up this hour. This next hour, I better say it correctly. All right. I also have Morgan Wallen, Thomas Rhett, and Nate Smith on Country 104.9 WNFM.

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0: 1049 WNFM with Corey Kent. It is 9 o'clock news time. Kevin Kellogg ready to come your way with another round of area news stories. We'll go over that morning weather. I have Luke Bryan, Josh Ross, and Megan Maroney, who is now a doll. Well, officially, yes, she is going to be an American Girl doll here with all the accessories you could ever want. 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
2: A September hearing has been set for the Columbia County dog death case. Timothy Westvick, age 45, of Galesville, accused in connection with the fatal shooting of a dog in Columbia County, is scheduled to appear for a plea and sentencing hearing September 25th. Online court records show Westvick was bound over for trial on Wednesday after a Columbia County court found probable cause to proceed on two counts of possession of a firearm by a person convicted of an out-of-state felony. The Columbia County Sheriff's Office found a dead dog in the woods and recovered a spent handgun casing near the animal after a suspicious incident on May 20th in the town of Otsego. Deputies identified the dog's owner and contacted him at a nearby campground. The Wisconsin State Fair begins today. The annual event in West Dallas will open to Wisconsinites at 10 this morning. Between Sunday and Wednesday, the fair will stay open until 10 p.m., but remain open until midnight Thursday through Saturday. Fairgoers can enjoy plenty of fun rides and games, free entertainment stages, and plenty of delicious food. The fair will run through Sunday, August 16th. Sparta Toma Broadcasting and

0: Magnum Media have reached an agreement for Magnum to acquire Kow 97.1 WCOW-FM and three other radio stations. In 1991, Dave Magnum and his wife Lynn launched their first frequency, 96.1 FM, licensed to Toma. Now, Magnum Media is moving into its second generation with Reed Magnum, his brother Ty, and Reed's wife Chelsea. Reed says his family's connection to WCOW dates back to 1967.
1: Well, in June, my dad was inducted into the Wisconsin Broadcasters Hall of Fame, and it was in the video that WCOW was the first radio station he was ever in, and he was just 4 years old. His uncle, my great uncle, Len DeSomer, worked as an announcer, actually, at COW back in 1967, and he would let my dad sit in the studio with him while he was on the air. Fast forward to 1990, my parents attended their first Wisconsin Broadcasters Association dinner and sat next to Pink Rice, who at that time was part owner, station manager, and he was the famous voice of WCOW News. So we look forward to building upon that history.
0: Reed said the two companies are now working together to prepare a joint filing with the Federal Communications Commission. 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
3: Plenty of sunshine today with highs around 80. Tonight stays mostly clear with lows near 61. Tomorrow brings a few clouds and highs in the mid 80s, plus fog cutting visibility to about half a mile and south winds at 10. Clouds linger tomorrow night as lows drop back into the low 60s with winds shifting west at 10. Saturday looks sunny with highs in the low 80s and Sunday brings a chance of rain, highs near 84.
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Country 104.9 WNFM, Luke Bryan, Country and She Knows It. Well, I know we're giving pairs of tickets away to see Tim McGraw at Alpine Valley Saturday, August 22nd. And I know that we teamed up with the Flooring Store with their two locations in Reedsburg and New Lisbon. And folks, whether you're remodeling a single room or building your dream home, the Flooring Store is there to help you every step of the way. 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Do that. 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All right, Jordan Davis and Dierks Bentley. 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

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A reminder that the first annual Rick Nicholbein Memorial Hot Rod Sunday is coming up this Sunday from 9 to 3 at the New Life Assembly of God on 8th Street in Reedsburg. You're going to see classic cars. You can enjoy delicious food from the trucks there that they'll have around, a double dip ice cream. There's live music, bounce house there for the kids. There's also a special worship service that will start at 10:30. And what this is a fundraiser benefiting Friends and Family Cancer Foundation. So come out and make a Sunday out of it. All right, have a good time. Josh Turner, Ella Langley, Jelly Roll, and Blake Shelton on Country 104.9 WNFM.

0: Country, 104.9 WNFM, Josh Turner. A quick information break for you. My final set for this Thursday will have Hunter Hayes, Jason Aldean, Kane Brown, and Brantley Gilbert. Mike in the Mornings, and thanks so much for joining me on this Thursday. Back with you again tomorrow morning at 5 a.m. Do stick around. 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
4: Plenty of sunshine today with highs around 80. Tonight stays mostly clear with lows near 61. Tomorrow brings a few clouds and highs in the mid-80s, plus fog cutting visibility to about half a mile and south winds at 10. Clouds linger tomorrow night as lows drop back into the low 60s with winds shifting west at 10. Saturday looks sunny with highs in the low 80s, and Sunday brings a chance of rain, highs near 84.
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3: Today brings partly cloudy skies with highs near 81, and overnight look for mostly clear skies with lows close to 60. Tomorrow turns partly sunny with highs in the mid-80s and south winds at 10. Lows bottom out in the low 60s tomorrow night with variable clouds and winds shifting west at 10. Saturday looks sunny with highs in the low 80s, and Sunday brings possible showers with highs near 84 and overnight lows in the mid-60s.
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Bailey Zimmerman on Country 104.9 WNFM. Recently, Bailey said he will have to cancel his European tour, which was scheduled for September. He says he will still be playing his shows in North America this month, but after that, he'll take some more time to focus on him, his family, and new music. He said to his fans, "Thank you for having my back on this crazy ride that we call life." Country 104.9 WNFM. Boomer Gala on the Midday Show. So is Matt Cooper, Joe Nichols, Co Wetzel, Jesse Murph, and now Florida Georgia Line.

Highs and lows from Matt Cooper on Country 104.9 WNFM. Random fact today. There's a lot of people have been to Vegas, right? Nevada, state of Nevada, for that matter. And even though Nevada is most famous for its

0: legalized gambling. A random fact today is, did you know it does not have a lottery? Lotteries have been illegal in Nevada since the state's constitution was ratified in 1864. Yeah, but that hasn't stopped locals from trying. Since 1975, there have been more than 20 failed attempts to create a lottery in the state legislature. So, history of Nevada lottery, there is none. 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
4: Today brings partly cloudy skies with highs near 81, and overnight look for mostly clear skies with lows close to 60. Tomorrow turns partly sunny with highs in the mid-80s and south winds at 10. Lows bottom out in the low 60s tomorrow night with variable clouds and winds shifting west at 10. Saturday looks sunny with highs in the low 80s, and Sunday brings possible showers with highs near 84 and overnight lows in the mid-60s.
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Well, the good news, yeah, visibility is back up to where it should be. 10-mile ceiling around the immediate area. As, yeah, it got pea soupy earlier today, didn't it? Everybody make it through all right? We might have a little bit again tomorrow. We'll have to watch out for. Actually, it starts overnight into early tomorrow morning, so maybe a repeat performance of that dense fog. We'll see. Nice temperature now with the sunshine, low 70s, Boomer Geller on the midday. We do have Corey Kent and Cole Wetzel, Carrie Underwood, Tucker Wetmore, and here's Sam Hunt.

0: 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Well, the Portage Farmers Market about ready to get going at noon today. 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And just a reminder that the Reedsburg Community Market Thursday edition gets underway at 2 this afternoon and runs until 6 this evening. Should be a great day to get out and about and support local vendors. 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
11: Today brings partly cloudy skies with highs near 81, and overnight look for mostly clear skies with lows close to 60. Tomorrow turns partly sunny with highs in the mid-80s and south winds at 10. Lows bottom out in the low 60s tomorrow night with variable clouds and winds shifting west at 10. Saturday looks sunny with highs in the low 80s, and Sunday brings possible showers with highs near 84 and overnight lows in the mid-60s.
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A local news update on the way with Kevin Kulak filling in for the vacationing Tom Demeen this week. 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
5: From the City of Portage Facebook page, work will begin next week on the city's signals upgrade project at the Collins Street and Cypher Street intersections on New Pinery Road. Work will include the replacement of all traffic signal lighting and equipment. During construction, temporary signals will be placed as not to impede traffic. No long-term road closures are anticipated during this project. The Wisconsin Department of Natural Resources announced the counter service at all DNR service centers, the DNR statewide call center, and email service will be unavailable Wednesday and Thursday, August 26th and 27th. All DNR customer and outreach services staff will be attending training for continued customer service excellence, including important program-specific training. The training dates were selected because they coincide with the lowest license sales and phone call volume during that time of the year. Counter service, the call center, and email responses will resume normal business hours on Friday, August 28th. A conservative law firm is suing over Wisconsin's new online sports betting law. The Wisconsin Institute for Law and Liberty filed a lawsuit claiming the law violates the Badger State's constitution, which was amended by voters more than 30 years ago to keep the legislature from allowing gambling except for, quote, certain narrow exceptions. The law signed by Governor Tony Evers earlier this year allowed for online sports gambling as long as the app servers were housed on tribal lands. Sparta Toma Broadcasting and Magnum Media have reached an agreement for Magnum to acquire Cow 97.1 WCOW FM and three other radio stations. In 1991, Dave Magnum and his late wife Lynn launched their first frequency 96.1 FM licensed to Toma. Now, Magnum Media is moving into its second generation with Reed Magnum, his brother Ty, and Reed's wife Chelsea. Reed says his family's connection to WCOW dates back to 1967.
6: Well, in June, my dad was inducted into the Wisconsin Broadcasters Hall of Fame, and it was in the video that WCOW

0: was the first radio station he was ever in, and he was just 4 years old. His uncle, my great uncle, Linda Somer, worked as an announcer, actually, at COW back in 1967, and he would let my dad sit in the studio with him while he was on the air. Fast forward to 1990, my parents attended their first Wisconsin Broadcasters Association dinner and sat next to Pink Rice, who at that time was part owner, station manager, and he was the famous voice of WCOW News. So we look forward to building upon that history.
1: Reed says the two companies are working together to prepare a joint filing with the Federal Communications Commission. 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
2: Today brings partly cloudy skies with highs near 81, an overnight look for mostly clear skies with lows close to 60. Tomorrow turns partly sunny with highs in the mid-80s and south winds at 10. Lows bottom out in the low 60s tomorrow night with variable clouds and winds shifting west at 10. Saturday looks sunny with highs in the low 80s, and Sunday brings possible showers with highs near 84 and overnight lows in the mid-60s.
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And a good noon hour to you. That is Jordan Davis with Bar None, Boomer Gala on the Midday Show. And getting ready for the Brewers, are you? Well, they've got an afternoon game today from American Family Field. Last night, the Brewers beat the Pirates ace, Paul Skeens. And now we'll try and take 3 out of 4 from the Pirates today. And you can catch it on our sister stations, 97.3 RDB FM, AM 1400. Pre-game show getting underway at 12:35 this afternoon. 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Get set for John Pardee, Lady A, Jason Aldean, and here's Thompson Square.

0: Well, it's like he never stopped touring. Speaking of Garth Brooks, he's added Chicago as a third stop on his new arena tour, which is getting ready to kick off August 20th with four shows in Indianapolis, four more in Denver starting September 4th. And now Garth has added the Windy City for his third stop on his Blame It All on My Roots arena tour. He'll be at Chicago Allstate Arena for the first time in 12 years. Friday, September 11th, Saturday the 12th. The Friends in Low Places hitmaker already holds the record for most concerts played at the venue with 23 so far and counting. Now, yeah, he once he got this tour put together, he goes, one price fits all. Tickets are $153 plus sales tax, and they go on sale tomorrow. 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
5: Today brings partly cloudy skies with highs near 81, and overnight look for mostly clear skies with lows close to 60. Tomorrow turns

0: partly sunny with highs in the mid-80s and south winds at 10. Lows bottom out in the low 60s tomorrow night with variable clouds and winds shifting west at 10. Saturday looks sunny with highs in the low 80s, and Sunday brings possible showers with highs near 84 and overnight lows in the mid-60s.
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4: A September hearing has been set for the Columbia County dog death case. Timothy Westvick, age 45, of Galesville, accused in connection with the fatal shooting of a dog in Columbia County, is scheduled to appear for a plea and sentencing hearing September 25th. Online court records show Westvick was bound over for trial on Wednesday after a Columbia County court found probable cause to proceed on two counts of possession of a firearm by a person convicted of an out-of-state felony. From the City of Portage Facebook page, work will begin next week on the city's signals upgrade project at Collins Street and Cypher Street intersections on New Pinery Road. Work will include the replacement of all traffic signal lighting and equipment. During construction, temporary signals will be placed as not to impede traffic. No long-term road closures are anticipated during the project. A Democratic candidate for governor is pushing for labor support ahead of next week's primary election. Milwaukee County Executive David Crowley met with five Wisconsin labor unions this week. He spoke about his goal to repeal Act 10 if he's elected governor, which effectively ended collective bargaining rights for most public employees. Labor unions then praised Crowley for negotiating state funding for local governments. The primary election will be August 11th. Sparta Toma Broadcasting and Magnum Media has reached an agreement for Magnum to acquire Kao 97.1 WCOW-FM and three other radio stations. In 1991, Dave Magnum and his late wife Lynn launched their first frequency 96.1 FM licensed to Toma. Now, Magnum Media is moving into its second generation with Reed Magnum, his brother Ty, and Reed's wife Chelsea. Reed says his family's connection to WCOW dates all the way back to 1967.
5: Well, in June, my dad was inducted into the Wisconsin Broadcasters Hall of Fame, and it was in the video that WCOW was the first radio station he was ever in, and he was just 4 years old. His uncle, my great uncle, Linda Somer, worked as an announcer, actually, at COW back in 1967, and he would let my dad sit in the studio with him while he was on the air. Fast forward to 1990, my parents attended their first Wisconsin Broadcasters Association dinner and sat next to Pink Rice, who at that time was part owner, station manager, and he was the famous voice of WCOW News. So we look forward to building upon that history.
4: 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Now, you're up to date. 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
1: Today brings partly cloudy skies with highs near 81, an overnight look for mostly clear skies with lows close to 60. Tomorrow turns partly sunny with highs in the mid-80s and south winds at 10. Lows bottom out in the low 60s tomorrow night with variable clouds and winds shifting west at 10. Saturday looks sunny with highs in the low 80s, and Sunday brings possible showers with highs near 84 and overnight lows in the mid-60s.
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It's just kind of moves along, got a good feel to it, don't it? 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Straight ahead, Dylan Marlowe and Dylan Scott. We've got Billy Currington, Kane Brown, and here's Keith Urban.

0: So what are you up to on Saturday, August 22nd? 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
3: Today brings partly cloudy skies with highs near 81, and overnight look for mostly clear skies with lows close to 60. Tomorrow turns partly sunny with highs in the mid-80s and south winds at 10. Lows bottom out in the low 60s tomorrow night with variable clouds and winds shifting west at 10. Saturday looks sunny with highs in the low 80s, and Sunday brings possible showers with highs near 84 and overnight lows in the mid-60s.
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0: Well, the wait is over. The Wisconsin State Fair gets underway today. Magna Media's Van McNeil took a look inside as to what goes on at the State Fair at West Ellis.
1: It's the biggest event in the state, and over the next 11

0: 7 days, these grounds will welcome hundreds of thousands of fairgoers. And one of the biggest focal points will be Spin City, the carnival rides, the midway. Get your wristbands ready. Wisconsin State Fair CEO, Sherry Black.
1: What people don't understand is that we book all of our rides ourselves. We do not work with just one carnival. Several of these rides only play three events. So they play our fair, Minnesota, and the State Fair of Texas. And when their rides aren't being used, they're actually housed inside, so they're protected from the elements throughout the year. So we really do have great equipment here and have great partners that we work with.
0: 23 adult rides, 15 kiddie rides, a total of 19 different companies bringing 26 games and a total of 38 rides.
1: The state comes in and inspects during setup, and then they will leave, and that's when we have our third-party inspections also happen prior to setup, but then they continue happening throughout the 11 days.
0: A three-tiered system of inspections and safety checks that got started weeks ago. Wisconsin Department of Safety and Professional Services Secretary Dan Harris.
2: They're looking for those foundational things. How level is the ride? Because a lot of that plays into how well the ride is going to operate. But then from there, it's things like cotter pins, where pins are supposed to be. It's things like sharps. Are there sharp edges along there? Things? Are there sort of rubber grommets and cushioning where they're supposed to be? And then tracking that back against the engineering that the manufacturer provides on the ride, making sure that the things we're seeing matches that engineering.
0: Every safety detail covered for our ultimate enjoyment. One last thing. Before you come to the state fair, Sherry Black says, check in on the website, the know before you go.
1: So we have everything listed on our website. As we all know, the I-94 construction is a little bit of a challenge. Also, the Brewers are in town this weekend, so you certainly want to plan ahead. But we also want to remind everybody that there are only right-hand turns into the fair park. So if you are choosing one of the gates, you might have to go around one more time because you can't kind of pedal back. But definitely plan ahead and make sure that you're looking at those updates on our website, wistatefair.com.
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3: Today brings partly cloudy skies with highs near 81, and overnight look for mostly clear skies with lows close to 60. Tomorrow turns partly sunny with highs in the mid-80s and south winds at 10. Lows bottom out in the low 60s tomorrow night with variable clouds and winds shifting west at 10. Saturday looks sunny with highs in the low 80s, and Sunday brings possible showers with highs near 84 and overnight lows in the mid-60s.
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And thanks for joining us here on this Thursday midday. Hi, I'm Boomer Gala. Get set for Jelly Roll. We're going to hear from Brad Paisley, this set, Russell Dickerson, and now Kenny Chesney.

0: what do you say we point you in the right direction this afternoon? Just head over to WNFMCountry.com. 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
3: Today brings partly cloudy skies with highs near 81, and overnight look for mostly clear skies with lows close to 60. Tomorrow turns partly sunny with highs in the mid-80s and south winds at 10. Lows bottom out in the low 60s tomorrow night with variable clouds and winds shifting west at 10. Saturday looks sunny with highs in the low 80s, and Sunday brings possible showers with highs near 84 and overnight lows in the mid-60s.
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Should be a great night for this in Baraboo downtown. Concerts on the Square every Thursday night at 7. The free concert this week will feature Nate Gibson and the Stardazers. They've got their brand of honky-tonk, western swing, rockabilly, and country. Check it out, won't you? 7 o'clock tonight, downtown Baraboo. Here's Kane Brown and Lauren Elena.

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4: Today brings partly cloudy skies with highs near 81, and overnight look for mostly clear skies with lows close to 60. Tomorrow turns partly sunny with highs in the mid-80s and south winds at 10. Lows bottom out in the low 60s tomorrow night with variable clouds and winds shifting west at 10. Saturday looks sunny with highs in the low 80s, and Sunday brings possible showers with highs near 84 and overnight lows in the mid-60s.
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Riley Green with Worst Way and Country 104.9 WNFM. Everybody likes a garage sale. Yeah, looking for those bargains, are you? It's going on in Mauston through this Sunday, the Mauston Citywide Garage Sales. 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Here's Jason Aldean.

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4: This afternoon, expect variable cloudiness with high temperatures in the low 80s. This evening turns partly cloudy with lows near 61. Partly cloudy skies stick around tomorrow with a high in the mid 80s and a southwest wind near 10. Tomorrow night looks mostly cloudy with lows again in the low 60s and a west wind at 10. Then Saturday, we'll see more sun than clouds, with highs back in the low 80s.

hours tomorrow morning, you've got your homemade alarm clock, none other than Mike in the Morning. Mike Olson, join him at 5. He'll get you up and going on the Mike in the Morning show tomorrow at 5 here on Country 104.9 WNFM.

0: What's up? It's Ritter. How you doing today? Something very, very big that, well, some have really been waiting a long time for is finally here today. I'll tell you what that is coming up.
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1: This afternoon, expect variable cloudiness with high temperatures in the low 80s. This evening turns partly cloudy with lows near 61. Partly cloudy skies stick around tomorrow with a high in the mid 80s and a southwest wind near 10. Tomorrow night looks mostly cloudy with lows again in the low 60s and a west wind at 10. Then Saturday, we'll see more sun than clouds with highs back in the low 80s.
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The gates are officially open, y'all. Wisconsin State Fair kicking off today in West Allis. What's up? It's Ritter. To me, always love the fair. It's a must of getting cheese curds. You got to get yourself some sort of beverage. There's plenty of options. And then you got to hit up the New Berlin Lions Club has their corn. Like, it's right off the main. Oh, I don't know what it is. Something about just that cob of corn dunked in a vat of butter and covered. Can you tell I'm already getting hungry?

0: Okay, so this whole Powerball jackpot thing is about to get really ridiculous, y'all. It's Ritter. Yeah, there was no winner in the jackpot last night, but just how big could it get for the weekend? We're going to talk about that coming up.
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4: 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Wisconsin Dells will travel to Mazelaney. One other game in the Northwest Night League with playoff implications, Arena at Dodgeville. 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American Legion baseball champions crowned this week. The AAA winner, Kimberly, AA, River Falls, and Class A, Little Chute. The 17U state champion, West DePere. The 16U state champion, Wisconsin Rapids. 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
1: What's up? It's Ritter. How you doing today? So last night, nobody won the Powerball jackpot, which means this Saturday's jackpot is going to get very, very close to $1 billion. They estimate it about $856 million, but we're getting around the time where people are starting to care. I mean, the fact that I'm talking about it means, you know, it's on my radar, too. Only because isn't it fun to think about what if, right? Even when you know there's not a legitimate chance, like ever legitimate chance.

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0: Okay, so we've got Cyclospora lettuce. We've got a bunch of now jalapenos, apparently. And get you all the details coming up.
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1: Tonight looks partly cloudy with lows in the low 60s. Tomorrow brings partly sunny skies and highs in the mid 80s, with patchy fog possible and visibility around a mile, plus a southwest wind near 10. Comfortable again tomorrow night, lows back in the low 60s, west wind at 10. Saturday brings a few clouds with highs in the low 80s, and Sunday offers a mix of sun and clouds with highs near 84.
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It's Ritter. So if you're a person who loves your spice, especially jalapenos, I guess now they're the latest thing that are getting targeted, with a big restaurant chain pulling jalapenos from their restaurants because they've been linked to salmonella. Now, the majority of this is in Minnesota right now, but I mean, we know how close they are to here. There's a good chance that restaurants here could have had access to the same jalapenos. I mean, I guess the positive is if you're growing any in your garden, they're probably starting to show up by now, so you don't need this

0: Oh, traffic along I-94 in Milwaukee, specifically the West Allis area, is going to be bonkers for the next week or so. It's because State Fair is going on, and there is going to be a lot of construction. I only bring it up because if there's a chance that you're going to State Fair, you may want to be, you know, just cautious and conscious that it's going to take you a little longer this year.
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1: Okay, so I know a lot of us have mentioned Spider-Man Brand New Day, the big movie. I mean, it absolutely has dominated the box office. In fact, become the biggest movie release of the year. All right, I'll tell you just how big coming up.

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know about you, but I can't think of a movie that's brought in $1 billion in one weekend in a long time. It's Ritter. And yeah, that's what Spider-Man Brand New Day did just past weekend. In fact, it just swung past the Avengers Endgame record of $360 million on the opening weekend. Yeah, it was well over $400 million. So congrats to Spider-Man. In fact, the big Avengers producers, the Russo brothers, even posted out a really cool photo on their socials of like Spider-Man covered in webs, basically holding like a king chess piece, as in Spider-Man's the king. Kind of cool. So if you haven't seen the movie yet, by the way,

0: Shameless plug. It's phenomenal.
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7: Tonight looks partly cloudy with lows in the low 60s. Tomorrow brings partly sunny skies and highs in the mid 80s, with patchy fog possible and visibility around a mile, plus a southwest wind near 10. Comfortable again tomorrow night. Lows back in the low 60s, west wind at 10. Saturday brings a few clouds with highs in the low 80s, and Sunday offers a mix of sun and clouds with highs near 84.
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What up? It's Ritter. Let's talk about State Fair. And one thing that I just can't bring myself ever to do at State Fair is ride the rides. I have this personal thing. I get it's all up in my noggin of rides that like move from place to place that have to be put together and taken apart and then moved and then re-put together. And I feel like someone's going to forget a bolt somewhere, right? Like, but I will say for you, all of the rides, everything passed the safety checks, good to go for opening day today. I'm not trying to scare you.

0: Well, Megan Maroney may have just unlocked one of her childhood dreams. In fact, if you grew up with American Girl dolls, this one's pretty cool. Hang on.
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right. American Girl knocked this one out the park, y'all. It's Ritter, and you're like, why are you talking American Girl? Megan Maroney just got her very own American Girl doll. I mean, sparkly pink outfit, cowboy. They nailed it to a T. They're pretty cool looking. And like, talk about a childhood dream for most girls to get your own American Girl doll. By the way, they're going to be in major retail stores just in time for the holidays. So, you know,